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In 1981, everybody, literally everybody, was asking and trying to find out who shot JR because, well, Dallas was the highest rated TV show in 1981, and these guys had a pretty big hit with this track. It's Stone in Love. 99.9 The Hawk. Those crazy-

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This Whitesnake song dates back to 1981 when David Coverdale and former Snake guitarist Bernie Marsden started writing it, but it didn't really make a big impact until 1987 when it was on that landmark 87 album, and Adrian Vandenberg rearranged the track. 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

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We still think both are cool. 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

0: Three Dog Night returns to the State Theater in Easton on Sunday, September 27th. 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

Warren, Cherry Pie, 99.9 The Hawk, your 90s fix. You're scratching your head going, Duffy, why Warren? Aren't they a hair band from the 80s? Not necessarily. That track came out in the 90s. Got little blurred lines there, you know what I'm saying? One of my top three bands from the 90s, Alice in Chains. 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

0: That Green Day-inspired comedy, Nimrods, is hitting the big screen in a couple of weeks on August 14th. And now, Green Day has announced they are all over the soundtrack to that movie, which I suppose isn't surprising given it's pretty much inspired by that band. Coming back with Tom Petty and Bon Jovi next. 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

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Bon Jovi kicking off their residency at Madison Square Garden, which I thought Harry Styles owned Madison Square Garden at this point. I guess not. 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

It was just a couple of days ago that this song turned 31. That's right. Alanis Morissette released this track 31 years ago from her Jagged Little Pill album, Talking You Ought to Know. It's on 99.9 The Hawk.

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0: Chicago and Styx coming to the Freedom Mortgage Pavilion on July 21st, and we've got your tickets all week. 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That'll happen again tomorrow morning at 8 a.m. Def Leppard coming up in minutes. 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

Joe Elliott of that band Def Leppard has been on the record saying their next album will feature their most over-the-top songs to date. I'm not sure what they mean by over-the-top, but I'm sure it's going to be good. 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

0: Three Dog Night returns to the State Theater in Easton on Sunday, September 27th. 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

0: Saturday night. I host the Saturday Night 80s Mixtape, 3 hours, but nothing but the best from 1980 to 1989. 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

Chili Peppers, Soul to Squeeze, 99.9 The Hawk. That's it for me, Duffy. I'm out. I will be back, though, tomorrow filling in for Sal one more time. And then back to just my normal weekend duties. Leave you with the Cars. 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

0: Three Dog Night returns to the State Theater in Easton on Sunday, September 27th. 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
1: Well, that's a wrap for me this week. 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

0: Three Dog Night returns to the State Theater in Easton on Sunday, September 27th. 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
1: Well, that's a wrap for me this week. Our family cabin in the Poconos is calling, but Jenna Clay's going to be covering. 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

0: Three Dog Night returns to the State Theater in Easton on Sunday, September 27th. 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
1: Well, that's a wrap for me this week. Our family cabin in the Poconos is calling, but Jenna Clay's going to be covering. I expect a good report when I get back on Monday, and I'll be handing out prizes to see Billy Idol, Bryan Adams, plus Ride All Day wristbands for the Great Allentown Fair. I'll catch you on Monday on the Morning Rave.
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0: Three Dog Night returns to the State Theater in Easton on Sunday, September 27th. 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
1: Well, that's a wrap for me this week. Our family cabin in the Poconos is calling, but Jenna Clay's going to be covering. 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

0: 99.9 The Hawk. I'm Jenna Clay. Good morning. It's finally Friday. I'm filling in one more day for the Hawk Morning Rave. Dave will be back on Monday. And if Friday wasn't a positive thing enough, let's talk about some unexpected joys that adults experience, like when your delivery arrives in the scheduled time, finding a parking spot without driving around, getting home just before it starts raining, the satisfaction of ticking everything off your to-do list, remembering your reusable bags when you go to the grocery store. Yeah, they're still in the back of my car every time. Reducing unread messages to zero. People do that? Okay. My hair actually doing what I want with minimal effort. Finding my phone where I left it, not having to look for it. Usually it's in my pocket. Hopefully. And finding a TV show with loads of episodes already available. I can't tell you how jealous I get when I talk to someone and find out they haven't seen, you know, one of the most amazing shows of all time. And there's like 8 seasons of it. Oh, that's bliss.
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11: Some patchy fog this morning, then increasing clouds, maybe some storms this afternoon, breezy, highs in the upper 80s today. Some showers possible tonight, getting down to the upper 60s. Tomorrow, partly sunny, maybe some storms, highs in the mid 80s. And Sunday, mostly sunny, highs again in the mid 80s.

with the Pennsylvania Game Commission tomorrow from 11 till 1 for an exclusive intro to shooting sports. He's going to have Hawk swag and tickets to see these guys, Guns N' Roses, August 1st in Hershey. 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

0: Here's three things you need to know from 69 News and 99.9 The Hawk. Iran buried its slain supreme leader overnight following weeks of mass funeral processions. He was killed in the first strikes of the war launched by the U.S. and Israel February 28th. It comes as the U.S. and Iran are once again exchanging missiles. Gas prices are going back up. Ships are being attacked in the Strait of Hormuz, and neighboring countries in the Middle East are coming under fire. Officials say despite this, nuclear talks are underway. A proposed data center in South Whitehall Township is facing strong opposition. More than 600 people packed Springhouse Middle School last night to discuss Project Atlas, a plan for a 1.5 million square foot data center campus across from Parkland High School. Developers say the project would bring millions in tax revenue and won't increase electric bills, but many residents voiced concerns and frustration over limited time for public comment. More meetings are planned, and the Planning Commission is not expected to vote until August 19th. And a heads up for drivers in Northampton County. Starting today, PennDOT will be doing bridge repairs on Route 33 between the Totemy exit for Main Street and Route 191. The northbound side will go down to one lane. The entrance ramp from Main Street and the exit ramp to Route 191 will also be closed. These road restrictions are expected to be in place until around mid-August. I'm Jenna Clay. That's the latest from 69 News and 99.9 The Hawk. 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
12: 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No problems on 22 or 78. 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I'm Christy O'Brien.
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7: 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So what do you look for first?
8: Well, first, we have to understand what their goals are. What are they looking for when it comes to retirement? When are they planning to retire? How much income are they going to need? What kind of vacations do they want to do? Do they want to do it over the next 5 years, 10 years, 15 years, or over the each year over their whole retirement? Do they want to maybe get a rental property or get a nice place down south? Do they want to have a different type of home? What type of strategies do they want in their portfolio? Is it important to leave a legacy? So we look at what their specific goals are, and then we look for inconsistencies within their plan. Are they someone who says they want to retire soon, but their portfolio looks like they're 30 years old? Because if that's the case, then we have a problem. We need to make sure that it's looking more like someone who's planning to retire soon, because if there is a major market crash and they're still full risk on, we could have a problem. We want to figure out what their goals are. If they say they don't want to leave any money behind and they're also not spending any of their money, well, that's an inconsistency. So we look at, our goal is to help you to be able to get your income needs met in your retirement. First is always to take care of you, make sure you don't have to worry about getting the income that you need in your retirement. And then secondary is to leave a tax-efficient legacy when you pass on. And so we want to make sure that your retirement is smooth, seamless, and that you're getting the income that you need. And we talk about the strategies you can use to be able to make that happen. So feel free to register for one of those today by going to abetterwayfinancial.com and clicking on the events tab, where you're going to be able to sign up to be able to come out for a nice meal out on us and be able to talk about the strategies you can use to get the income that you need in your retirement.
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12: 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No unusual delays on 222 or 100. 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
2: Some patchy fog this morning, then increasing clouds, some storms this afternoon, highs in the upper 80s. Some showers possible tonight, getting down to the upper 60s. Tomorrow, some sun, but more chances for showers and storms, highs in the mid 80s. And Sunday, some sun and highs again in the mid 80s. Fleetwood Mac on The Hawk.

0: 99.9 The Hawk. I'm Jenna Clay in for the Hawk Morning Rave today. And bad news if you're scared of spiders. You might want to just sit down for a second. Scientists just confirmed some of them can outrun us. Yes, researchers tested the sprinting speed of 258 spider species. There's that many. Oh my gosh. They found the fastest was the huntsman spider. Fortunately, it's found only in Australia, but it can hit almost 8 miles an hour. That's faster than the average human jogging pace. Maybe you can outrun it for a second, but nope. Bigger spiders tended to be quicker overall, although there was a surprising exception or two. A tiny goblin spider, it weighs 30,000 times less than that speedy huntsman, but it's 18 times slower, proof that size isn't everything when it comes to speed. Turns out longer legs mattered more than leg thickness, as is with all running, I feel. But ground hunting spiders, the ones that actively chase down prey, were the fastest of the bunch. Silver lining, or maybe nightmare fuel, depending on how you feel about spiders. But at least now we know exactly how fast to run and to maybe avoid Australia.
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4: No, Rick, they're not. 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
9: 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No unusual delays on 33 or 80. 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I'm Christy O'Brien.
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Details about the white wedding at Madison Square Garden between Taylor and Travis Kelce. That's all I need to say, right? They're coming out very slowly, but the one thing we know is Sir Paul McCartney played I Want to Hold Your Hand. It was the first time he has played that song live since 1964.

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13: Some patchy fog this morning, then increasing clouds, some storms later this afternoon, highs in the upper 80s. Tonight, maybe some showers getting down to the upper 60s. Tomorrow, some sun, chance for storms again, highs in the mid 80s. Sunday looking good, mostly sunny, highs again in the mid 80s. 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

0: Here's three things you need to know from 69 News and 99.9 The Hawk. Iran buried its slain supreme leader overnight following weeks of mass funeral processions. He was killed in the first strikes of the war launched by the U.S. and Israel February 28th. It comes as the U.S. and Iran are once again exchanging missiles. Gas prices are going back up. Ships are being attacked in the Strait of Hormuz, and neighboring countries in the Middle East are coming under fire. Officials say despite this, nuclear talks are underway. A proposed data center in South Whitehall Township is facing strong opposition. More than 600 people packed Springhouse Middle School last night to discuss Project Atlas, a plan for a 1.5 million square foot data center campus across from Parkland High School. Developers say the project would bring millions in tax revenue and won't increase electric bills, but many residents voiced concerns and frustration over limited time for public comment. More meetings are planned, and the Planning Commission is not expected to vote until August 19th. And a heads up for drivers in Northampton County. Starting today, PennDOT will be doing bridge repairs on Route 33 between the Totemy exit for Main Street and Route 191. The northbound side will go down to one lane. The entrance ramp from Main Street and the exit ramp to Route 191 will also be closed. These road restrictions are expected to be in place until around mid-August. I'm Jenna Clay. That's the latest from 69 News and 99.9 The Hawk. 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
9: 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No problems on 22 or 78. 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I'm Christy O'Brien.
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8: 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No problems on 22 or 78. No unusual delays on 309 or 378. Accident-free on 33 and 80. 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
10: Patchy fog this morning, then increasing clouds, a chance for storms this afternoon, highs in the upper 80s, chance of showers overnight getting down to the upper 60s. Tomorrow, some sun, but also a chance of storms, highs in the mid 80s, and looking good on Sunday, mostly sunny and a high again in the mid 80s. Zeppelin on The Hawk.
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0: 99.9 The Hawk. I'm Jenna Clay in for the Hawk Morning Rave today. And Wally Funk, the oldest woman to go to space, has died at the age of 87. So let's talk about space. People are now training to go to Mars, but there are rules you have to follow. So if you're thinking, hey, I could do it, let's see if you'd be able to follow some of these. Like, you can't communicate or make eye contact with medics or any other officials. You must exercise for an hour every day. So far, so good. You can only shower for 5 minutes twice a week. Ugh. You can only eat rationed, prepackaged space-style foods. There's no alcohol or energy drinks, and tea and coffee are very limited. Okay, good luck for those around us, right? You're allowed just 1 2-hour video call with family once a week. Forming relationships with the other travelers is frowned upon because it could impact team dynamics and performance. And by the way, there's a strict no whoopee rule. And finally, you only get privacy in your tiny sleeping pod and in the bathroom, and can only sleep at regulated times between 11 p.m. and 7 a.m. Okay, that is where I draw the line. It takes me enough time to fall asleep. I can't be on a schedule.
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2: 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Every day, one thought haunts you. What if I stop? A British medical journal says you'll gain the weight back 4 times faster. So what now? There is an answer. Alex Goen patented hypnosis. In fact, a JAMA study says adding behavior therapy to GLP-1s produced 3 times the results. Hypnosis is behavior therapy, concentrated. And Alex Goen hypnosis is the only U.S. patented hypnosis proven useful by the U.S. Patent Office. 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
9: 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No problems on 22 or 78. No unusual delays on 222 or 309. 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
13: Things are looking good this morning. No problems on 22 or 78. No unusual delays on 309 or 378. Accident-free on the turnpike. If you see a traffic problem, call their toll-free tip line, 855-ROAD-TIP. I'm Christy O'Brien.
0: 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Weather.
14: Patchy fog this morning, then increase in clouds, some storms later, and highs in the upper 80s. A chance for showers tonight, getting down to the upper 60s. Tomorrow, some sun, also a chance of more storms, highs in the mid-80s. And Sunday, mostly sunny, highs again in the mid-80s. Dream on the Hawk, 99.9.

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0: Well, good morning. It's Jenna Clay in for the Hawk Morning Rave. Happy Friday. It is time to announce the song of the day. Today it's Come Sail Away. So when you hear Come Sail Away play later today, you're going to get a keyword to text in. Your chance to win tickets to see Chicago and Styx together on the Windy Cities Tour, July 21st at Freedom Mortgage Pavilion in Camden. 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
0: Here's three things you need to know from 69 News and 99.9 The Hawk. Iran buried its slain supreme leader overnight following weeks of mass funeral processions. He was killed in the first strikes of the war launched by the U.S. and Israel February 28th. It comes as the U.S. and Iran are once again exchanging missiles. Gas prices are going back up. Ships are being attacked in the Strait of Hormuz, and neighboring countries in the Middle East are coming under fire. Officials say despite this, nuclear talks are underway. A proposed data center in South Whitehall Township is facing strong opposition. More than 600 people packed Springhouse Middle School last night to discuss Project Atlas, a plan for a 1.5 million square foot data center campus across from Parkland High School. Developers say the project would bring millions in tax revenue and won't increase electric bills, but many residents voiced concerns and frustration over limited time for public comment. More meetings are planned, and the Planning Commission is not expected to vote until August 19th. And a heads up for drivers in Northampton County. Starting today, PennDOT will be doing bridge repairs on Route 33 between the Totomy exit for Main Street and Route 191. The northbound side will go down to one lane. The entrance ramp from Main Street and the exit ramp to Route 191 will also be closed. These road restrictions are expected to be in place until around mid-August. I'm Jenna Clay. That's the latest from 69 News and 99.9 The Hawk. 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
4: 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Every day, one thought haunts you. What if I stop? A British medical journal says you'll gain the weight back four times faster. So what now? There is an answer. Alex Goen patented hypnosis. In fact, a JAMA study says adding behavior therapy to GLP-1s produced three times the results. Hypnosis is behavior therapy, concentrated. And Alex Goen hypnosis is the only U.S. patented hypnosis proven useful by the U.S. Patent Office. 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
9: We're looking good this morning for the most part. Some delays, 22 eastbound approaching MacArthur. No problems on 78 or 309. No unusual delays on 33 or 80. If you see a traffic problem, call their toll-free tip line, 855-ROAD-TIP. I'm Christy O'Brien.
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Dwayne Johnson, The Rock, is rumored to be in talks for a major Marvel role as a villain, potentially playing Apocalypse in the MCU, which always better than DC. Sorry, I'll fight anyone who says differently.

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0: years have come and gone, but the great music that never left. 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
6: 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So what do you look for first?
7: Well, first, we have to understand what their goals are. What are they looking for when it comes to retirement? When are they planning to retire? How much income are they going to need? What kind of vacations do they want to do? Do they want to do it over the next 5 years, 10 years, 15 years, or over the each year over their whole retirement? Do they want to maybe get a rental property or get a nice place down south? Do they want to have a different type of home? What type of strategies do they want in their portfolio? Is it important to leave a legacy? So we look at

0: what their specific goals are, and then we look for inconsistencies within their plan. Are they someone who says they want to retire soon, but their portfolio looks like they're 30 years old? Because if that's the case, then we have a problem. We need to make sure that it's looking more like someone who's planning to retire soon, because if there is a major market crash and they're still full risk on, we could have a problem. We want to figure out what their goals are. If they say they don't want to leave any money behind and they're also not spending any of their money, well, that's an inconsistency. So we look at, our goal is to help you to be able to get your income needs met in your retirement. First is always to take care of you, make sure you don't have to worry about getting the income that you need in your retirement. And then secondary is to leave a tax-efficient legacy when you pass on. And so we want to make sure that your retirement is smooth, seamless, and that you're getting the income that you need. And we talk about the strategies you can use to be able to make that happen. So feel free to register for one of those today by going to abetterwayfinancial.com and clicking on the events tab, where you're going to be able to sign up to be able to come out for a nice meal out on us and be able to talk about the strategies you can use to get the income that you need in your retirement.
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5: 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No problems on 22 or 78. No unusual delays on 309 or 100. Accident-free on 33 and 80. 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
7: Patchy fog should start clearing out. Increasing clouds with storms this afternoon. Highs in the upper 80s. A chance for showers tonight, getting down to the upper 60s. Tomorrow, some sun and a chance of more storms. Highs in the mid 80s. And Sunday, mostly sunny. Highs again in the mid 80s. The Romantics on The Hawk.

0: 99.9 The Hawk. I'm Jenna Clay in for The Hawk Morning Rave. Dave will be back on Monday. But I'm kind of an anxious person. I kind of fidget. I could really use some namaste. You know, some of you are there. But maybe this will work. Hasbro announced the launch of Blooms by Play-Doh. It's the first ever Play-Doh line designed specifically for adults. Basically an elevated way to craft realistic floral arrangements. So each kit guides users through creating lifelike flowers, from shaping individual petals to arranging a finished bouquet. And then once it's done, they can be preserved with a finishing spray that's included. And then you can display it and they don't die like real flowers. I love that we're finally embracing being kids again, and I finally won't be judged for, you know, playing with Play-Doh, wearing my Wonder Woman underoos, or roller skating to work.
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11: 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No problems on 22 or 78. No unusual delays on 33 or 80. 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

a girl who loves cheese. 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But this, I don't know. Cheese-flavored Oreos were recently spotted at a UK grocery store. Again, love cheese. I do love Oreos, but together, what's happening in the UK? That's why they love our ranch so much.

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12: For the most part, things are looking good this morning. No problems on 22 or 78. No unusual delays on 309 or 222. Hereford seeing heavy traffic 100 northbound after Wawa. If you see a traffic problem, call our toll-free tip line 855-ROAD-TIP. I'm Christy O'Brien.
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13: Increasing clouds today, some storms possible this afternoon, highs in the upper 80s, a chance for showers tonight, getting down to the upper 60s. Tomorrow, some sun, a chance of storms, and a high in the mid 80s. Sunday looks good, mostly sunny, highs again in the mid 80s. Billy Idol on the Hawk,

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Lou Gramm of Foreigner announced his retirement from touring after this current tour. He says he wants to go out on a high note and wants to focus on spending time with his kids and enjoying his hobbies like playing with his cars.

0: Three Dog Night returns to the State Theater in Easton on Sunday, September 27th. 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

Good morning. It's Alan for Jenna on 99.9 The Hawk. Welcome to Friday. Hopefully you got big plans this weekend. We have everything you can imagine over on the Love the Lehigh Valley page over at 999thehawk.com. Everything happening around the Lehigh Valley and Poconos this weekend if you're looking for something to do. Weather looks like it's going to be amazing. 99 at 9 continues commercial free with Boston.

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He said he would trade 150 Def Leppards for one REM. I guess he's making it known how little he cares for Def Leppard, huh? 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

0: Three Dog Night returns to the State Theater in Easton on Sunday, September 27th. 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

0: 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We have our final Hawk Workforce Warrior of the day as we wrap up the 99 at 9. It's Alex Kasner of Bethlehem. Alex, congratulations. You got a Wawa gift card coming your way. 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
1: 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Weather.
0: Chance of showers and thunderstorms this afternoon with a mix of sun and clouds. Will be in the mid-80s. Kind of humid, too. Showers and thunderstorms possible on Saturday. It was supposed to be dry. Now, it could be a shower storm around. Doesn't look like a big deal. Doesn't look like an all-day washout. But Sunday, the driest day of the weekend. Wall-to-wall sunshine and mid-80s.

99.9 The Hawk. I was peeking ahead at next week. We're going to have the Song of the Day for Brian Adams and Pam Benatar. They're going to be down in Reading August 11th, by the way. So be here Monday, 8 a.m. with The Hawk Morning Rave for the first Song of the Day.

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99.9 The Hawk. It's Sal and for Jenna. We're going to have another edition of the Sunday Night All Falls. We do it every Sunday night here on The Hawk, 8 till 10 p.m. Some stuff from the 80s like this one from Men at Work. He's included in the playlist. And we play some 90s and early 2000s stuff as well.

0: Years have come and gone, but the great music that never left. It powered the road trips and the moments that stuck with you. It's the soundtrack of the Lehigh Valley.
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0: Three Dog Night returns to the State Theater in Easton on Sunday, September 27th. 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

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Tomorrow's Easton Heritage Day. 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

0: 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We're going to be hanging with our friends in the woods tomorrow with the PA Game Commission because they're doing their Learn to Shoot Day, an introduction to shooting sports. It's a lot of fun up there, and you'll learn a lot, and you'll meet a lot of great people. We're going to be broadcasting live 11 until 1 on the State Game Lands. State Game Lands 205. That's at 6320 Warden Road in New Tripoli. Again, that's broadcasting live. I'll be there 11 until 1 with 99.9 The Hawk and your chance to score Guns N' Roses tickets.
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0: Showers and thunderstorms possible this afternoon. It'll be in the mid-80s. It's going to be kind of muggy out there, too. And showers and thunderstorms in the forecast tomorrow. It's supposed to be a totally dry day, but doesn't look like it's going to be a day like it. So we're going to be in the mid-80s again tomorrow. Sunday, totally dry. Wall-to-wall sunshine, mid-80s.

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Sal in for Jenna. Definitely wanted to play this one, but you did not include your name, your town, but you included your request. 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

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This one is from Braden Wheeler, fishing in Lehighton. It's a good day for fishing out there. Up in the Poconos, wanted to hear Hotel Cali. So here you go, Braden, and thanks for listening to The Hawk.

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2: 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What if I stop? A British medical journal says you'll gain the weight back 4 times faster. 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Alex Goen patented hypnosis. In fact, a JAMA study says adding behavior therapy to GLP-1s produced 3 times the results. Hypnosis is behavior therapy. Concentrate it. 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

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It's Sal in for Jenna. If you have a request, there's still time to get yours in. 610-904-9999. 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Be sure to include that. This one is for Leslie in Allentown. Wanted to hear Foghat's Slow Ride, sending it out to her dad. And she says, thank you for my music taste. Both have great taste in music. It's The Hawk.

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99.9 The Hawk. A couple songs ago, we had Home Sweet Home by Motley Crue. That was going out to Nathaniel and Carly. So we're going to wrap up the All Request Lunch Break with The Who and select our winner next on The Hawk.

0: 99.9 The Hawk. We're wrapping up the All Request Lunch Break with The Who. And behind Blue Eyes, we shuffle the deck of requests for Friday. And, oh my goodness, look at this. Our winner is actually the anonymous request from the beginning of the show. We need your name and down. We don't know who you are. We'd love to congratulate you loudly, but we can't do it. But we do have your number. We'll have to give you a call. But either way, thank you for sending in your request. You got a $25 gift card to the Hometown Breakfast Bar and Grill in Brinigsville for your Fine Young Cannibals request. And we'll be in here doing it again on Monday. Jenna will be back in the saddle and taking your request. So be sure you send them to her anytime between now and then. 610-904-9999 for the All Request Lunch Break. 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
3: 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What if I stop? A British medical journal says you'll gain the weight back 4 times faster. 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Alex Goen patented hypnosis. In fact, a JAMA study says adding behavior therapy to GLP-1s produced 3 times the results. Hypnosis is behavior therapy, concentrated. 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
0: Showers and thunderstorms possible this afternoon. It's going to be kind of muggy. We'll be in the mid-80s. Chances continue tonight. So we're going to the mid-60s tomorrow. Mid-80s again. Maybe a shower or thunderstorm in the afternoon. Not a washout, but mix of sun and clouds otherwise. It can mainly dry day. Sunday, totally dry. Sunny. Mid-80s.

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99.9 The Hog. If you're listening to Jenna this morning, that was the Chicago or Styx song of the day. That one coming from Styx. So if you're looking to win free tickets to that show down in Camden, coming up on the 21st of July, just a few days away, text SAIL, S-A-I-L, to 610-904-9999 to get yourself in the running. And Mitch will have more chances for you to win this afternoon after 3. Let me

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2: 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Every day, one thought haunts you. What if I stop? A British medical journal says you'll gain the weight back 4 times faster. So what now? There is an answer. Alex Goen patented hypnosis. In fact, a JAMA study says adding behavior therapy to GLP-1s produced 3 times the results. Hypnosis is behavior therapy, concentrated. And Alex Goen hypnosis is the only U.S. patented hypnosis proven useful by the U.S. Patent Office. Ozempic can't talk to your subconscious, where every habit lives. Alex Goen patented hypnosis does. 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

0: Three Dog Night returns to the State Theater in Easton on Sunday, September 27th. 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

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Good weather for baseball this weekend as the Iron Pigs are on a homestand over at Coca-Cola Park. They're taking on the Columbus Clippers. 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

From Monocacy Creek to Scott Park to Jacobsburg State Park, we're 99.9. All right.

0: 99.9 The Hawk, streaming everywhere you are with the 99.9 The Hawk app this weekend. Maybe you're headed on a road trip really soon. 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
3: 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Every day, one thought haunts you. What if I stop? A British medical journal says you'll gain the weight back 4 times faster. So what now? There is an answer. Alex Goen patented hypnosis. In fact, a JAMA study says adding behavior therapy to GLP-1s produced 3 times the results. Hypnosis is behavior therapy, concentrated. And Alex Goen hypnosis is the only U.S. patented hypnosis proven useful by the U.S. Patent Office. 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
1: Maybe a shower, thunder, boomer this afternoon will be muggy and in the mid-80s. Muggy overnight tonight, mid-60s. Showers and thunderstorms could be around again, and that continues into tomorrow. It's supposed to be a dry day tomorrow. Looks like we could see a shower storm, but it doesn't look like it's a sure thing. So most of the day will be dry with a mix of sun and clouds, mid-80s. Mid-80s on Sunday, by the way, with wall-to-wall sunshine.
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99.9 The Hawk. Here's something crazy for you. Over in Spain, there was a street fight over a guy who passed some wind in the street. You know, you try to do it so quietly sometimes, and you get caught anyway. But there were people behind him that swore it was meant for them, even though it was an accident. And here goes the fight. So I wonder how that all ended up working out. Yes.

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2: 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Every day, one thought haunts you. What if I stop? A British medical journal says you'll gain the weight back 4 times faster. So what now? There is an answer. Alex Goen patented hypnosis. In fact, a JAMA study says adding behavior therapy to GLP-1s produced 3 times the results. Hypnosis is behavior therapy concentrated. And Alex Goen hypnosis is the only U.S. patented hypnosis proven useful by the U.S. Patent Office. 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

0: 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I'm going to be broadcasting live tomorrow, 11 until 1, way up in the woods of New Tripoli on State Game Lands 205. And it's really a great cause, too. It's the PA Game Commission with their Learn to Shoot Day. So it's an introduction to shooting sports, and it's a lot of fun. I was able to be up there last year and meet the great people up there. So looking forward to being back again, and we're going to have your chance to win Guns N' Roses tickets for that show coming up August 1st in Hershey. So coming out and see me and get an introduction to shooting sports with me. I'm going to be broadcasting, again, 11 until 1, State Game Lands 205. That's at 6320 Warden Road in New Tripoli with 99.9 The Hawk. 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
0: Mix of sun and clouds this afternoon. Maybe a stray shower or thunderstorm around. But, you know, at least we're getting a few peaks of sun. Muggy, though, mid-80s, mid-60s overnight tonight. Showers and thunderstorm chances continue into tomorrow as well. Mid-80s, maybe a shower, thunderstorm around. Sunday, totally dry, bone dry.

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Mitch coming in next. He has your chance to win Chicago and Styx tickets. They're going to be down in Camden July 21st. 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

Howdy, 9 the Hawk. 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
15: On the Turnpike, an accident northbound before Mahoning Valley has been moved to the right shoulder, but seeing delays. Also, watch for stop traffic northbound due to emergency road work that has the left lane closed starting at mile marker 80. And then there's an accident northbound at Albrightsville blocking the right lane. 22 westbound, usual delays at Airport Road. 78 westbound, jam between 33 and Hellertown due to road work. If you see a traffic problem, call their toll-free tip line, 855-ROAD-TIP. I'm Christy O'Brien.
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99 The Hawk. Shout out to everybody in downtown Easton celebrating Easton Heritage Day, the Bachman Block Party, right in front of the historic 1753 Bachman Public House. The block is closed off to vehicular traffic. Goes till 10, downtown Easton on 2nd Street. 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

0: Friday Night in the Hawk. It'll be a great night of classic rock, July 21st, down in Camden, on the waterfront. Freedom Mortgage Pavilion, the Windy Cities Tour featuring Chicago and Styx. 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It's going to be great, and you can win free tickets to the show. 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
14: Seeing some heavy delays in the turnpike northbound near Mahoning Valley. We've got road work blocking the left lane at mile marker 80. Also an accident northbound near Albrightsville in the right lane. 22 westbound slow at Airport Road. Eastbound delays between Cedar Crest and MacArthur. 78 westbound jam between 33 and Hellertown due to road work. 80 westbound heavy delays between Stroudsburg and Bartonsville. If you see a traffic problem, call their toll-free tip line 855-ROAD-TIP. I'm Christy O'Brien.
12: 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Weather.
0: Clouds this afternoon and tonight, chance of showers and thunderstorms. Tonight down to 67. Looks like tomorrow partly cloudy, 85. There's a chance of showers and thunderstorms in the afternoon. Sunday looks great, 85 under sunny skies. 80 right now at The Hawk.

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1: Delays continue on the Turnpike. Northbound near Mahoning Valley Road work has the right lane closed starting at mile marker 80. Also watch for an accident clearing northbound at Albrightsville in the right lane. 22 westbound, usual delays at Airport Road eastbound, slow between 309 and MacArthur. 78 eastbound, stop traffic at Summit Lawn. Westbound delays between 33 and Hellertown. 33 northbound, stop traffic approaching 80. 80 jam westbound between 209 and Bartonsville. I'm Christy O'Brien.
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There's the Stones, and Mick Jagger and Ron Wood did a little acoustic gig a couple days ago. They also had a drone show over the Thames featuring some graphics, the Stones logo, the new album, Foreign Tongues. A lot of fun over in England with those drones. The light.

0: years have come and gone, but the great music that never left. It powered the road trips and the moments that stuck with you. It's the soundtrack of the Lehigh Valley.
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3: 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Every day, one thought haunts you. What if I stop? A British medical journal says you'll gain the weight back 4 times faster. So what now? There is an answer. Alex Goen patented hypnosis. In fact, a JAMA study says adding behavior therapy to GLP-1s produced 3 times the results. Hypnosis is behavior therapy, concentrated. And Alex Goen hypnosis is the only U.S. patented hypnosis proven useful by the U.S. Patent Office. 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
8: Delays continue on the Turnpike. Northbound near Mahoning Valley, road work has the right lane closed starting at mile marker 80. Also watch for an accident clearing northbound at Albrightsville in the right lane. 22 westbound, usual delays at Airport Road, eastbound slow between 309 and MacArthur. 78 eastbound, stop traffic at Summit Lawn. Westbound delays between 33 and Hellertown. 33 northbound, stop traffic approaching 80. 80 jam westbound between 209 and Bartonsville. I'm Christy O'Brien.
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Guns N' Roses, welcome to the jungle. Sal Powell will not be in the jungle, but he will be in the state game lands tomorrow. Yeah, it's a gig. I'll give you the details in just a little while. In the meantime, Tom Petty and the Heartbreakers on 99.9 The Hawk.

0: 99 The Hawk. Sal is doing a live broadcast tomorrow, 11 until 1. He's with the PA Game Commission for an exclusive introduction to shooting sports. And Sal's going to have lots of goodies. Hawk swag, tickets to see Guns N' Roses, who we just played in that set. And they'll be at Hershey August 1st. Come out and try to win those tickets. The special event, though, taking place on the State Game Lands, 205 at 6320 Warden Road in New Tripoli. That is tomorrow from 11 until 1 with Sal and 99.9 The Hawk.
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3: 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Every day, one thought haunts you. What if I stop? A British medical journal says you'll gain the weight back 4 times faster. So what now? There is an answer. Alex Goen patented hypnosis. In fact, a JAMA study says adding behavior therapy to GLP-1s produced 3 times the results. Hypnosis is behavior therapy, concentrated. And Alex Goen hypnosis is the only U.S. patented hypnosis proven useful by the U.S. Patent Office. 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
4: 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Coming up, Billy Currington and Kip Moore, August 14th, Diana Ross, August 22nd, and Brett Young, August 28th. 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
19: Watch for stop traffic on the turnpike northbound at Mahoning Valley. We've got road work blocking a lane at mile marker 80. 22 westbound jammed at Airport Road. Eastbound delays between 309 and MacArthur. 78 eastbound stop traffic at Summit Lawn. 33 northbound delays between 22 and 248. Stop traffic northbound approaching 80. If you see a traffic problem, call their toll-free tip line 855-ROAD-TIP. I'm Christy O'Brien.
17: 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Weather.
0: Clouds with a couple of showers or a thunderstorm. For tonight, we'll get down to 67. Tomorrow, partly cloudy, 85. A chance of afternoon showers or thunderstorms. And Sunday, sunny with a high of 85. Right now at the Hawk, we're at 79.

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Brian Adams, Heaven. We'll have your chance to score Brian Adams tickets next week. It'll be a Brian Adams free tickets week. In the meantime, for the weekend, I'm working, as usual. And we're giving away tickets for Chicago and Styx down in Camden, July 21st. 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
1: Watch for stop traffic on the turnpike northbound at Mahoning Valley. We've got road work blocking a lane at mile marker 80. 22 westbound jammed at Airport Road. Eastbound delays between 309 and MacArthur. 78 eastbound stop traffic at Summit Lawn. 33 northbound delays between 22 and 248. Stop traffic northbound approaching 80. If you see a traffic problem, call our toll-free tip line, 855-ROAD-TIP. I'm Christy O'Brien.
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Susie Quattro, Chris Norman, stumbling in. It's Yacht Block Fridays on the Hawk. We also heard Dobie Gray back there, Drift Away. And right now, very cool tune for Yacht Block Fridays, Jerry Rafferty, Right Down the Line, 99.9 The Hawk.

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4: 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Alex Goen patented hypnosis. In fact, a JAMA study says adding behavior therapy to GLP-1s produced 3 times the results. Hypnosis is behavior therapy, concentrated. 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
21: Delays continue on the Turnpike. Northbound, watch for stop traffic after Mahoning Valley. We've got road work at mile marker 80. 22 westbound, usual delays at Airport Road. 78 eastbound, stop traffic at Summit Lawn. 33 northbound, jam between 22 and 248. Also watch for stop traffic northbound approaching 80. 80 westbound, delays between 209 and 33. If you see a traffic problem, call our toll-free tip line 855-ROAD-TIP. I'm Christy O'Brien.
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Skinner, Give Me Three Steps. I played that one for Tammy last night at Party on the Patio. I take requests at Party on the Patio, so make sure you join us every Thursday at The View at Morgan Hill. We gave away Ann Wilson tickets last night, too. Of course, the voice of Heart. Here she is.

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14: On the turnpike, seeing delays northbound past Mahoning Valley due to construction. Use caution, watch for stop traffic. 22 eastbound, stop and go between 309 and MacArthur. Westbound, usual delays at Airport Road. 33 jammed northbound approaching 22. Delays in both directions around 248. If you see a traffic problem, call their toll-free tip line, 855-ROAD-TIP. I'm Christy O'Brien.
12: 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Weather.
0: Clouds and a couple of showers or thunderstorms for this evening. Overnight low 67. Tomorrow partly cloudy. A chance of afternoon showers and thunderstorms 85. And Sunday sunny. No showers or thunderstorms 85. Looks good. 79 at 99.9 The Hawk.

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3: Isms, in my opinion, are not good. A person should not believe in an ism. He should believe in himself. I quote John Lennon, "I don't believe in Beatles, I just believe in me."
4: But over here is the main event. This is what you've come to see, and this is why we're here. This massive concrete chamber, which some believe was built for Al Capone. 19... 19-

There's the outfield and your love on the 6 o'clock classic rewind from 1986. It's Mitch here. Well, Dale Murphy of the Atlanta Braves played the outfield on July 9th of 1986. He had a streak of 740 games going, but he didn't play on July 9th. So that breaks the streak for the Murph and the Atlanta Braves. July 14th, 1986, Vince Neil of Motley Crue begins a 30-day sentence for vehicular homicide. And on July 14th as well, 1986, Richard W. Miller becomes the first FBI agent convicted of espionage. 5150 was a great album. Sammy Hagar taking the reins as frontman and lead singer for Van Halen. Here's Love Walks In on the 6 o'clock classic rewind on 99.9 The Hawk.

Ozzy Osbourne, Shot in the Dark from 1986. It's the 6 o'clock Classic Rewind, July 15th, 1986. Major League Baseball's 57th All-Star Game. The American League winning 3-2 over the National League at the Astrodome down in Houston. The MVP pitcher, Roger Clemens, for the Boston Red Sox. And on July 17th at the Daytime Emmy Awards, it was the 13th Daytime Emmy Award presentation, Susan Lucci losing for the 7th time. I think she lost 18 times and won on the 19th try or something like that. Erica Kane from All My Children, that was the nomination. July 18th, 1986 at the 115th British Open, the Shark, Greg Norman, shooting a 280 at Turnberry, Scotland. And on July 18th as well, 1986, Robert Ballard videotapes are released showing the Titanic's sunken remains. Eerie, spooky. And James Cameron followed up with that with his submersibles and, of course, the movie Titanic. Here's New Order and Bizarre Love Triangle on the 6 o'clock Classic Rewind on 99.9 The Hawk.

0: New Order, Bizarre Love Triangle, 99.9 The Hawk, the 6 o'clock classic rewind, 1986 memories for you there. Ozzy, Shot in the Dark, Van Hagar, Love Walks In. I love the 5150 album, my favorite, with Sammy Hagar, with Van Halen. We started off with The Outfield and Your Love. 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
8: 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Coming up, Billy Currington and Kip Moore, August 14th, Diana Ross, August 22nd, and Brett Young, August 28th. 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

0: Three Dog Night returns to the State Theater in Easton on Sunday, September 27th. 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
4: This is 99.9 The Hawk.

Yes! Yes! Yes! Yes! Yes! Yes! Yes! Yes! Yes! Yes! Yes! Yes! Yes! Yes! Yes! Yes! Yes! Yes! Yes! Yes! Yes! Yes! Yes! Yes! Yes! Yes! Yes! Yes! Yes! Yes! Yes! Yes! Yes! Yes! Yes! Yes! Yes! Yes! Yes! Yes! Yes! Yes! Yes! Yes! Yes! Yes! Yes! Yes! Yes! Yes! Yes! Yes! Yes! Yes! Yes! Yes! Yes! Yes! Yes! Yes! Yes! Yes! Yes! Yes! Yes! Yes! Yes! Yes! Yes! Yes! Yes! Yes! Yes! Yes! Yes! Yes! Yes! Yes! Yes! Yes! Yes! Yes! Yes! Yes! Yes! Yes! Yes! Yes! Yes! Yes! Yes! Yes! Yes! Yes! Y

Pink Floyd, another brick in the wall, part two. I'll be heading out in a few minutes, heading over to Emmaus. Floydian trip from New England, performing at the Emmaus Theater starting at 8 o'clock. Gonna love it.

0: Years have come and gone, but the great music that never left. It powered the road trips and the moments that stuck with you. 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
2: 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What if I stop? A British medical journal says you'll gain the weight back 4 times faster. So what now? There is an answer. Alex Goen patented hypnosis. In fact, a JAMA study says adding behavior therapy to GLP-1s produced 3 times the results. Hypnosis is behavior therapy, concentrated. And Alex Goen hypnosis is the only U.S. patented hypnosis proven useful by the U.S. Patent Office. 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

0: Audio 9 The Hawk, that will do it for me. It is Mitch. We have the schedule shuffled around. Jenna was doing the morning show again. I love her picture on Facebook. Funny girl. And then what? Sal was doing Jenna's show. And I'm in my regular slot. But Duffy's going to cover for Sal for the nighttime hours. So stick around for Duffy on this Chicago Sticks Windy Cities Tour Free Tickets Weekend on 99.9 The Hawk.
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Super pumped to see that band AC/DC at the Link in Philly in September. Hi, how's it going? Happy weekend. My name is Duffy, filling in for Sal, who filled in for somebody else earlier in the day today. Drops of Jupiter. 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

0: Three Dog Night returns to the State Theater in Easton on Sunday, September 27th. 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

I don't know if you knew this, but the late, great Eddie Van Halen was a humongous Peter Gabriel fan, which, of course, rubbed off onto his son, Wolfgang Van Halen, who had this as his wedding song when he got married a couple of years ago. It's In Your Eyes. It's Peter Gabriel. 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

0: 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Hi, it's Duffy, and tomorrow the boss man Sal's going to be out on State Gamelands at 205 at 6320 Warden Road in New Tripoli. He'll be out broadcasting live with the PA Game Commission for an exclusive introduction to shooting sports. That's going to be from 11 until 1 tomorrow. And by the way, he will have your tickets to see GNR in Hershey on August 1st. Got Steppenwolf coming back here next. 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
10: A better life with Dr. Sanjay Gupta.
11: They say consistency is key, but sometimes you just gotta switch it up. A new study out of Harvard School of Public Health found that varying your exercise routine could add years to your life. What exercise someone did didn't matter much. What did matter was that all the exercises together worked all the muscle groups in their body. Now, an added benefit to changing things up is it can help you push through the plateau effect. That's when your body gets so efficient at doing something that you actually stop getting better at it. And we know from previous research that specializing in any one sport at a young age can make someone actually more prone to injury. And as experts we talk to point out, even elite athletes switch up things with their workouts, making sure to target strength, cardio, flexibility, balance, and doing that every single week. I'm Dr. Sanjay Gupta, helping you live a better life.
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It just hit the streets today, and it's their 25th studio album, Talking the Rolling Stones, Foreign Tongues. It includes guests Robert Smith, Paul McCartney, Steve Winwood, and Bruno Mars. Are you excited for new Rolling Stones album? It's pretty cool, right? We'll dip back into the classics. Beast of Burden now. It's 99.9 The Hawk.